0: you gotta hold on.
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1: Okay, come on. All right? You're Larry David. Who are you?
2: I'm Larry David.
1: And what do you happen to enjoy?
2: I happen to enjoy wearing women's panties.
1: Perfect. That's it.
2: I'm very comfortable with that.
1: Very comfortable.
2: You have to replace my pants? I'm not going to pay for these pants.
3: No, because you're going to walk around with a security tag on that and someone's going to arrest you or something. Sir, you cannot leave with those pants.
2: Really?
3: It's going to follow you around, that sound.
4: Yes, ma'am. I'm looking for Larry David.
5: Oh, come right in.
4: Hello.
2: Oh, hey, Officer Krupke.
4: Yeah.
2: Look, hey, Jeff, it's Officer Krupke.
1: Oh, yeah, like from West Side Story.
2: From West Side Story.
4: Yeah, we received a call about you using obscenities against a woman and her children.
2: What? That's ridiculous. I sang the song that I sang to you, Officer Krupke, Krup you.
4: It's not the way they heard it.
2: I was singing the song, Krup you.
4: Where'd you get those pants?
2: Banana Republic.
4: There's a security tag on those pants.
2: Well, I traded them because they took my pants, so I took these.
4: Give me the pants.
2: What are you talking about? These are my pants.
4: Now.
2: Okay, fine.
4: You don't have to do this here.
2: I don't care. Okay, here.
5: Oh, my God. Who are you?
2: I'm Larry David. I happen to enjoy wearing women's panties.
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1: Drop this off at Mr. Feeling's office on your way out.
2: Hey, let me explain something to you, all right?
3: I have a friend named Bootsy that got killed doing some shit like this not too long ago. I ain't gonna carry this just because y'all made a mistake. I carry from A to B. I have nothing to do with C, okay? I have a wife and two kids, and I'd like to see my twin daughters, Monique and Unique, again.
1: It's just right on your way out. It's no problem if you could just take it off my desk, drop it off at Mr. Feelings. He could call research. They could
2: what about my daughters, Monique and Unique? What about them? What's in it for me? What's in it for my family?
1: What do you want?
2: What's in it for me? I'm risking my life. What's in it for me? What's in it for me? I have beautiful daughters. You asking me to risk my life? What am I going to get out of this?
1: I'm sorry, that's it.
2: Where's his office?
1: It's just along the corridor down the steps. It's just right near your way out.
2: I'm just doing this for my kids. This is the same way Bootsy got killed. All they found was $20 and a pair of Adidas. Down the hallway, right?
1: Along the corridor. Down the steps.
2: Whoa, we almost fucked up. Shoe money for my daughters.
1: Thank you.
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0: Again? That thing hasn't started since FanFusion was still called Phoenix Comic.
1: Don't say it.
0: Oh, sorry. Since Will Wheaton was on Next Generation.
1: That long? 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
1: Happy Friday, y'all.
2: Hey, hey, hey.
1: Hey, hey, hey.
2: We made it.
1: We made it through the week, and the weekend is upon us. Last night, I've done this before. I sat down to watch TV last night, and I kind of fell asleep. Then I wake up, and it's like, oh, look at how late it is. And I had actually finished an entire season of The Traitors, Canada.
2: But now
1: I slept through most of it.
2: Okay,
1: that was, I just kept playing, and I mean, I, you know, I'd wake up at the key parts, and then,
2: and subconsciously you're getting everything right.
1: And yes. Then at the end of it, I go like, oh, hey, there's some people missing. Anyway, I love The Traitors. Actually, I absolutely love them. This is the Canadian version. I've seen all three seasons of Canada. I've seen two seasons of the UK. I've seen all four seasons of the United States. There's Australians. There's New Zealanders. I'm pretty sure there's, like, I don't know. There's probably The Traitors, you know, Zimbabwe, but we don't get that on my cable. But anyway, love The Traitors. So good. Today is World Day Against Child Labor.
2: Good.
1: Yep. The only child's labor there should be is in your own house. I'm kidding. That's just to teach them. It's just to teach them a little responsibility, you know. You know, you give your kids an allowance. You let them do a few jobs around the house. Before you know it, you know, they're working in a, you know, in a garage, and they're able to change oil. National Peanut Butter Cookie Day today. Mmm, yum.
2: Yeah, I've been wanting to make some, but I've been out of peanut butter and just forget to keep asking.
1: National Jerky Day, not National Jerk Day, but National Jerky.
2: There is some beef jerky that I do like, but there's some that you could chew on for 7 days and still not be done with it.
1: Well, you don't need to necessarily chew on it. You can just, like, suck on it. Eventually, it'll erode in your mouth. National Loving Day, National Red Rose Day, and da-da-da-da-da-da-da-da. It's Superman Day.
2: Wow.
1: Da-da-da. Get that kryptonite away from me. Jordan Staal scored his sixth goal of the Stanley Cup final, sparking the Carolina Hurricanes 4-2 win over the Vegas Golden Knights in game 5 last night in Raleigh. Hurricanes now own a 3-2 lead in the best of 7 series. They'll try and clinch their second Stanley Cup title in team history, game 6 Sunday in Las Vegas, or it'll go to a game 7 if the Golden Knights tie it up. We'll find out tonight. Game 5 of the NBA Finals from San Antonio. The New York Knicks will take it to all with a win tonight. Yeah, first time since 100 years. That's not right. It's not right. You know, whatever, 50-some-odd years. And World Cup finally comes to the United States tonight. The very first game to be played in the U.S. will be here in Inglewood, 6 o'clock, the United States and Paraguay.
2: That's at SoFi, right?
1: Yeah. Football stadium.
2: The football stadium.
1: Get used to this. We can't use
2: where the workers had gone on strike, but agreed.
1: They're better now.
2: To go back to work.
1: Yeah. And we can't use corporate names in the World Cup, nor will we be able to use them for the stadiums we use in the Olympics. So get ready for the LA Football Stadium. That's what it's called. The LA Football Stadium in Inglewood. Stupid. So fine. Tonight at 6. All right, today's impossible trivia question. 26,000 of these were left behind while on vacation. 26,000. What do you think they are?
2: Toothbrush.
1: No. Good answer, though.
2: Hairbrush.
1: Nope. Nope.
2: Your children.
1: You wish. All right.
2: Your spouse.
1: We'll answer it a little later on in the show. Let's get things going. Here comes
2: your tickets.
1: Here comes the Van Camp and Morgan Show.

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1: For generations,
2: yes,
1: people have been accused of spending way too much time in the bathroom.
2: Generations?
1: Yeah. They haven't spent generations. They've just been accused of spending too much time.
2: Well, then that would include outhouses.
1: Anyway.
2: Generations.
1: Now there's finally a chance to turn that habit into maybe a little profitable side hustle. The folks at Benjamin Franklin Plumbing are celebrating National Bathroom Reading Month. That's the thing,
2: I guess. There you go.
1: By launching the Porcelain Picks Reading Challenge.
2: Porcelain Picks.
1: Participants sign up, choose a book from the company's reading list, and select a local library they'd like to support. And the reading list includes popular titles, such as Atomic Habits, The Great Gatsby, Remarkably Bright Creatures, The House in the Cerulean Sea, and The Correspondent, all under 500 pages, making them ideal for I'll just be a minute bathroom visits, somehow last a few days. Anyway, at the end of June, one lucky reader will be chosen in a random drawing, and the winner will receive $2,000 towards a bathroom makeover. Special. While a local library of their choice gets a matching $2,000 donation. Oh, that's nice.
2: Okay.
1: That's a very nice thing, folks at Benjamin Franklin Plumbing. So if your family already suspects you're hiding in the bathroom to avoid doing chores, congratulations. You can now claim you're participating in a literacy program.
2: That's right.
1: Check it out. Benjamin Franklin Plumbing.

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1: Time for me to jump in the shower and get clean and come clean with some shower thoughts. Today's thoughts, of course, about the Bathroom Book Club. All titles under 100 pages for the truly committed reader. Here we go. If you finish an entire book during one bathroom visit, the plot may not be your biggest concern. A 90-page book can either be a novella or evidence that Taco Tuesday

The bathroom is the only library where people are suspicious if you come out too quickly. Every bathroom reader has thought, just one more chapter, and immediately lost track of time. And finishing green eggs and ham in one sitting is impressive. Finishing it in one sitting while sitting is

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1: There are things you didn't know that you need to know today. Because you do. Because we said so, and they're ripped from the headlines, and we don't touch anything else.
0: Sure, we don't. What's going on?
1: There's just some odd ones today. A little bit here, a little bit there, a little stuff here. Federal forecasters say conditions are lining up for another El Nino.
0: An El Nino.
1: And it's not just going to be any El Nino.
0: No.
1: It's supposed to be the El Nino of El Nino.
0: The El Nino of El Ninos. Yeah. Oh, really? Is that like the big baby El Nino?
1: That's why I figured you'd say the dancing baby.
0: Wow. No, El Nino is the baby, and then the big baby weather. But it's kind of bad weather, right? When we get those, yeah. It can be nasty.
1: A bit hotter, a bit windier,
0: and a lot wetter.
1: And when it rains, pours. Mm. Yeah,
0: it floods. Yeah. All right. Well, we'll bat down the hatches and we'll start collecting sandbags now for January. I mean, no time like the present, right?
1: There might be cheaper now because they're not in season. Yeah, like right. Kind of like fans and air conditioners.
0: Sandbags are in season. There you go. All right.
1: Pope Leo XIV and Bad Bunny reportedly had a brief meeting in Spain on Monday.
0: Oh, in Spain? Didn't know. Oh, yeah. So the Pope was in Spain. Oh,
1: yes. Okay. Yeah. Unfortunately for the internet, there were no phones allowed.
0: Well, that's kind of the way of it.
1: No phones now.
0: But I got an idea. I really got an idea. If you're a social media marketer, uh-huh, and you want a fake one, just AI it. Just to ask AI to, hey, give me the back of the head of Bad Bunny shaking hands with Pope Leo XIV and see what comes up. Take you like 4 minutes and then you'll get like this great picture and yeah, there you go.
1: And then, because you know that he listens, it'll be like, hey, what's this? Well, how come they have this and this?
0: Oh, what?
1: Yeah.
0: Social media? Nobody needs to listen. They just have to see it. It's like, And then maybe at some point you can put up, a little disclaimer and go like, what it would have looked like.
1: This ain't real, y'all.
0: No.
1: The rest of it's
0: for demonstration not. Purposes, recreation, for demonstration purposes only. I like that.
1: It's actually very good.
0: I know, right?
1: Just
0: don't
1: not
0: steal
1: a
0: that idea. Trademark Van Camp and Morgan Incorporated.
1: So anyway, YouTube channel for Mr. Rogers.
0: Mr. Rogers?
1: Yep, 13 episodes of Mr. Rogers.
0: Aww. Only 13?
1: Yep, it has all about the neck, shoulders, knees, and toes, and postmen, and everything in between. So go check it out and learn how to tie your shoes.
0: Look at the feels.
1: Well, if you look toward the western sky after sunset over the next couple of nights.
0: Oh, wait. It's that way. Okay, go ahead.
1: All right, ready?
0: I'm looking.
1: Okay.
0: What am I looking for?
1: A planet party.
0: A what?
1: Yeah. Mercury, Venus, and Jupiter.
0: That planet party. They're all visible?
1: Yep, they're all hanging out.
0: Okay.
1: Doing a little planet stuff. They don't tell us what they're doing, but we know that
0: they're... Yeah, they're up there.
1: They're just hanging out. If you look toward the... it's western sky, right?
0: Okay, western sky. That's in
1: rare,
0: the west.
1: It is the rare planetary meetup that looks a little like the universe accidentally left three headlights on. But it's really... It is pretty cool, though.
0: All right, okay.
1: Especially when the moon... You got the moon, and then you got the three planets, and it's all like... Right. Hey, it's like being in a scene from a Star Wars movie or something.
0: That you
1: can see the
0: or
1: the other,
0: something.
1: Or something. Anyway, right. There you go.
0: There you go. Those are some things you didn't know you needed to know today. Ripped
1: from the headlines.

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1: And now for today's edition of All the News You Could Care Less About. Here's your reporter, who you also could care less about.
0: Just when it looked like every TV show from the 90s was getting a reboot, one classic may be staying in the tool shed.
2: Tool shed. What are you talking about?
0: For now. Not the shed that has all the saws coming down, but just a regular old tool
2: shed. So what TV show from the 90s would you be talking about that talked about tools? I might guess. Can I take a stab? Would it be Home Improvement?
0: Yeah.
2: I don't think so, Tim.
0: Tim says a revival of Home Improvement is currently stuck.
2: Stuck?
0: And according to Tim, the problem isn't strips, budgets, or network interests. It's personalities.
2: Personalities.
0: Personalities, yep.
2: Huh.
0: Former sitcom star, Mr. Allen.
2: He's not a former sitcom star. He still is a sitcom.
0: Oh, he is still a sitcom star.
2: Yes, he's got a show.
0: He is.
2: Yeah,
0: it's actually
2: on
0: cute,
2: ABC,
0: too.
2: Yeah. Shifting Gears.
0: Yes.
2: Kat Dennings.
0: Yeah. That's right.
2: Yeah.
0: And the other co-star of the other co-star that's in every
2: is Hector Alexander Elizondo in there? Is he in that one? I don't know.
0: He was, or he has.
2: He was in Last Man Standing, but Hector Elizondo. Okay,
0: maybe not.
2: I don't know.
0: Anyway,
2: he's like 90, I guess. I don't know.
0: Anyway, okay, so the former.
2: The 90s.
0: There have been conversations about bringing back the series, right?
2: Yeah. Where they
0: and supposedly it's hit a wall because not everyone involved is on the same page.
2: Well, some people are in jail. So, you know, I'm just saying. I'm serious.
0: True.
2: You know, but Zachary Bryan is...
0: And not every kid has to come back. We know how that works.
2: Okay.
0: You know, when they're old.
2: Yeah, right. Okay.
0: So, Tim didn't get too specific. But
2: no.
0: He suggested... There are personal issues among members of the original cast that are making a reunion difficult.
2: Well, yeah, it takes a little while. Pat Richardson was a big problem for a while.
0: Yeah.
2: And then I think she did an episode of Shifting Gears, you know, as a guest star. Richard Karn is happy to do stuff.
0: Yeah, he's
2: right?
0: ready.
2: You know, he's always ready. Yeah. I don't think so, Tim. That's his best line. Best line. You know, I worked on Home Improvement, the show. I worked on that show, in the marketing department. I didn't work on producing the show or nothing like that.
0: Uh-huh.
2: But, we met all the stars and everything. And Tim was Tim in real life. But anyway, it was a joy, actually. The show was a joy. The kids being on the lot were a joy. And, that's what happens to child stars. You get a little uppity. And then they end up, going to jail, as adults. But that's what happens, So no Home Improvement reboot, huh?
0: Well, not yet.
2: Not yet.
0: It may happen.
2: Perhaps.
0: It may not happen. So we're going to have to find out.
2: We're
0: going
2: to have to wait and see.
0: Anyone who's ever tried organizing a high school reunion, kind of family vacation or fantasy football league, knows that.
2: Yeah, I know. That's true.
0: Getting a group of people to agree on anything, it can be harder than rebuilding an engine.
2: And they all have agents. So, some of them don't anymore, but yeah, some of them do. I can see that. Oh, real quick, I just read this morning.
0: Uh-huh.
2: I guess Tim Allen says that he doesn't use his real voice in public. Because people think he's Buzz Lightyear. Kids think he's Buzz Lightyear. He tries not to talk too loud in public. I could see that. He's more recognized for being the voice of a cartoon than he is for being this bumbling idiot on TV. All right, there you go. Well, we'll just have to wait and see on the Home Improvement reboot. It's Van Camp and Morgan.

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1: Friday, kids, means it's time for some AI dad jokes.
0: Yeah.
1: Here we go. Little summertime jokes.
0: All right, Cove, you better bring it today, dude.
1: Here we go. AI dad joke number one.
2: I told my wife I was going to start grilling professionally this summer. She said, that's a rare opportunity.
1: All right. Dad joke number two.
2: Why don't seagulls fly over the bay? Because then they'd be bagels.
0: That's an old one.
1: Well, you know. AI dad joke number three.
2: I bought a hammock for the backyard. It's the most supportive relationship I've ever had.
1: AI dad joke number four.
2: What do you call a snowman in July? A puddle with memories.
1: Finally. AI dad joke number five.
2: I bought a fan for my summer vacation. He follows me everywhere now.
3: This is a sad, sad day.
0: I kind of like that, but I don't. The one that made me chuckle off right off the bat was the puddle with memories.
1: The puddle with memories, snowman. All right.
0: Yep.
1: Winner, winner. AI dad joke winner.
2: What do you call a snowman in July? A puddle with memories.
3: This is a sad, sad day.
1: Those are our AI dad jokes for this week.
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0: 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It's Friday, kids. You know what that means? It's time for F My Life.
1: F My Life and F It Up.
0: We don't make these up. We actually read these verbatim from the fmylife.com website. People feel compelled to tell their troubles. So here we go with this week's highlights. Today, I had to watch my husband and kids go off on our trip to Hawaii without me.
1: Huh?
0: Because I forgot my wallet at home and couldn't afford to take a later flight. FML. See? You should do a little pre-trip checklist before you leave the house.
1: So she couldn't go home and get it?
0: There wasn't enough time and not enough money to change flights.
1: Oh.
0: So she's got the house to herself for a week. Actually, that's not bad. That's yeah,
1: is that really that upsetting for her?
0: I was going to say.
1: You know, come on now.
0: Today, same as every morning recently, a neighbor's tabby cat shows up on my balcony. We've developed a routine where I say hello, and he sits nearby for a few minutes. During the day, I learned it belongs to the woman I've been awkwardly avoiding in the elevator for 2 years. Cat likes me more than its owner does. FML. That seems to be the way of it.
1: I have to wonder what's wrong with the owner.
0: That's the way of it.
1: You know?
0: I know.
1: And I wonder.
0: Today, I got stuck in my building's elevator.
1: Ooh. Uh-oh.
0: I pushed the emergency button, which made a ringing noise. After about a half an hour, I heard someone yell, "Stop pushing that button. My kids are sleeping." FML. Jeez.
1: Oops.
0: And today, my wife and I decided to try a relationship book. The first activity was to write down some things your partner does that bothers you. Uh-oh. I made a very long list.
1: Oh, no.
0: And my wife and I swapped
1: Sheldon.
0: Papers then. She'd written, "Nothing. I love everything about you."
1: Uh-oh.
0: She read my list and began tearing up. FML. Wow.
1: Oh, no. This was Leonard. Leonard did it.
0: Yeah, Leonard did that.
1: It was Leonard and Penny.
0: It was the list of the beta list, beta test list.
1: Uh-huh. Yeah. And he wrote a list.
0: Yeah, he did. There you go. Those are our F My Lives for this week.

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1: McLovin? McLovin? What kind of a stupid name is that, Fogel? What, are you trying to be an Irish R&B singer?
2: Oh, they let you pick any name you want when you get down there.
3: And you landed on McLovin?
2: Yeah, I was between that and Muhammad.
3: Why don't you pick a common name like a normal person? Doesn't even have a first name, it just says McLovin!
1: What? What name? What name? Who are you, Seal?
3: Fogel? This ID says you're 25 years old. Why wouldn't you just put 21, man?
0: And KWSS.org.

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1: Hey, it's time for some tasty bits.
2: Peanut butter cookies.
1: Oh, yeah. Oh, yeah.
3: Me soft love cookies.
2: Peanut butter cookies.
3: Me love cookies.
1: Here's some things you probably didn't know yesterday. There are approximately 10.3 million barrels of bourbon currently aging in the state of Kentucky.
2: It just is sad.
1: 10.3 million barrels. That's more than twice the population of Kentucky, which is about 4.5 million.
2: Wow.
1: Bourbon barrels than there are people.
2: Wow.
1: The Cap'n Crunch character was created by a guy named Alan Burns. He also worked on Rocky and Bullwinkle and co-created the Munsters. And, believe it or not, the Mary Tyler Moore Show, which had nothing to do with characters. Well, cartoon characters, anyway. By the way, he passed away at the age of 85, Alan Burns. The word phony comes from telephone. Since early phones had such bad audio quality, it made people's voices sound fake. Phony.
2: Phony.
1: Roughly two-thirds of the U.S. population lives within 100 miles of one of the country's borders. Two-thirds. Wow.
2: Well, it sounds like a trick question.
1: It's not a trick question.
2: Well, we have two choices. Canada, Mexico.
1: And Mexico. Oh, and Maine. And 90% of the Canadian population lives within 100 miles of the U.S. border. So there you go. And those are some tasty bits for today.

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1: Alice, I'm going to ask you a couple of standard questions, okay? 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
1: Today's impossible trivia question. 26,000 of these were left behind while on vacation. What are they?
2: Well, are, so slippers?
1: No.
2: Flip flops?
1: No.
2: Toothbrush?
1: No.
2: Charging cords? No. Cell phone?
1: No, no. All good.
2: Underwear?
1: No.
2: Shoes?
1: You said flip flops.
2: Water socks.
1: That's it. That's it for right now. Hold your thoughts. All good. All good answer. All good answers.
2: But none of them were right.
1: Not the one we're looking for. You know, if it feels like food is everywhere these days, that's because it pretty much is.
2: Wasn't it?
1: Researchers say Americans now consume about 23% more calories than they did back in the old days in the 1970s. And if you remember the 1970s, well, anyway, back then the average person ate around 2,000 calories a day. When today it's closer to 2,500.
2: Wow.
1: And it's not a matter of just willpower. Experts say portions at restaurants and fast food chains have ballooned over the years. Snacks, drinks, and meals are available almost around the clock. And if you add in highly processed foods, engineered to be extra delicious, and constant food advertising on TV, social media, and even on your phone, it's easy to see why we're eating more. Because it's in our face.
2: Except when they put those delicious-looking commercials on, like for Red Robin or something like that.
1: Yum.
2: And it's 11:30 at night.
1: No, worse.
2: Or midnight.
1: Worse. It's
2: and
1: a
2: so
1: Sunday.
2: They're putting everything on there that you can't.
1: I got a worse one. Sunday, and they run the Chick-fil-A commercials.
2: There you go.
1: They're closed.
2: Mm-hmm.
1: They're closed all day Sunday. You can't get a Chick-fil-A on Sunday.
2: Nope.
1: 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Every turn in our ancient wiring is having a tough time keeping up. So that's why. And that's why we probably weigh a little bit more, too.

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1: It's time for Norm or Nope.
0: Yeah, all right.
1: Norm or Nope.
0: It's a Friday thing.
1: Norm or Nope.
0: Yeah.
1: The Traitors Edition.
0: Oh, Traitors. Well, look at you.
1: Traitors.
0: Getting us all jazzed up because I watched the Traitors last night. All right. Okay, I think I can do this. I've watched, like, so many seasons.
1: Well, I know that there's the whole interview, other things going on into movies and stuff like that, but Traitors going on.
0: Traitors.
1: So,
0: all right,
1: the
0: okay.
1: Traitors.
0: Let's hear it. What do you got, Normal or
1: Nope? You are a Traitors lover.
0: I am a Traitors lover.
1: And they will take your Traitors card.
0: Oh, will you? Okay.
1: I will.
0: All right.
1: Normal or Nope.
0: Uh-huh.
1: Developing stronger feelings about a reality show alliance than some of your actual friendships.
0: Hello, duh. Have you met me? Come on. At least I don't watch The Real Housewives of anything. Because that would be... Or The Bachelor. I don't do those. Because I would be... I wouldn't have time for anything else. I'm drawn. Yeah. I'm drawn to the reality shows like a moth to the flame.
1: But you're not a reality show guy. It's just
0: I could be. See, this is the thing. I binge-watched a whole season of Traitors Canada last night. It's 10 hours of TV.
1: Which most of you probably suffered.
0: I know. We've already established that. All right. Normal or Nope?
1: What's all right. Next? Normal or Nope?
0: Wow.
1: Taking notes during the round table like you're helping solve a murder case.
0: Nah. I don't pay that much attention to the round table. It's like I just want to know the outcome. It's like who voted for who, right? Just don't, the banter drives me crazy. It's the back and forth banter. I know that's why people watch, but it's like, yeah, come on. Just vote already. Vote, damn it. And are you a traitor or are you a faithful?
1: All right, Normal or Nope?
0: Yeah.
1: Changing your opinion of a contestant three times in the same season.
0: Yes, maybe not three. Well, yeah, maybe three.
1: Yeah?
0: Yeah, that's pretty normal. I mean, you know, you don't
1: you
0: know them when
1: they
0: get there.
1: The characters.
0: Yeah, right.
1: And their personality starts to come out and they're...

0: their traitorism.
1: Well, it's not so much their traitorism, but you kind of like them. I mean, some of them you like, some of them you don't like.
0: Right.
1: So it's like, there's like, they start off with like 20 some odd, you know, contestants at the very beginning. If you're a Survivor watcher, I mean, it's the same thing. It's like, these people get to be, you know, I mean, they become TV stars. So anyway.
0: Normal or nope?
1: Yeah.
0: Picking a favorite contestant entirely on their outfits.
1: They do wear nice clothes, and they're always changing into really nice clothes for breakfast. I'm just saying that. So, yeah, I guess.
0: Well, they definitely have stylish.
1: Yeah, people, I guess you're right.
0: Stylers are.
1: Yeah.
0: All right. Normal or nope?
1: Uh-huh.
0: Pausing the show to explain your elaborate theory to someone who clearly doesn't care.
1: What do you mean? Traitor splaining?
0: Traitor splaining.
1: I'm a splainer anyway. So, I mean, yeah, I guess I've done that. I've been known to do that. Only once. You know, then whoever's watching with me better get it or don't watch with me. You know, it's like I only have time to explain once. Actually, what I do find myself doing is not explaining, but recapping more than anything. It's like, well, they just did that. What happened?
0: Last is but not least is normal or nope.
1: Yeah.
0: Finishing an episode and immediately wondering which of your friends would betray you for prize money.
1: Right. All of them would. There you go. And that's our normal or nope traders edition for today.

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2: Apple.
1: Audible. I got, like, in my car, I can listen to a bunch of places. I don't know why I would need a bunch of places, but I just do. 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
2: You
1: have that freedom.
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1: Nice. Let me list them for you. This is like a plug. Why not? Van Camp and Morgan right now. The Who Cares News podcast. And Football with My Daughter Amanda is returning in August.
2: Yay!
1: Probably before then. Somebody's asked me to like get her on the show again to do some interviews and things like that.
2: Well, so, she did the Ariana Grande.
1: She did. But there's somebody over on one of our stations that was like, hey, can you get your daughter to do something? And I'm like, okay.
2: Well, I gotta ask her. Stuff.
1: Yeah, yeah.
2: Cool.
1: Yeah.
2: I like that.
1: You know what? You know the type. You could show them a photo or a video, three eyewitnesses, a notarized statement, and they would say, well, that's your opinion.
2: Yeah.
1: Right?
2: There's a lot of that going around the world now.
1: Right? Experts say there are seven common reasons some people treat being wrong like it's a felony offense. And I've got those for you.
2: I mean,
1: you probably know what they are.
2: You have them.
1: But we're going to
2: let's hear
1: pontificate. Number one, they're insecure and fear consequences.
2: Oh, no.
1: They use that as a defense mechanism, right?
2: Yeah.
1: Yeah. You know, it's like, I can treat you like crap because I'm insecure and I fear consequences. Number two, they're obsessed with their self-image. Can we go past that one? Because I got a little problem. That's a little close for home. For me. A little close to home. My self-image. I'm a little obsessed with it. Number three, they can't see beyond themselves. This is so important today. If we'd all just stop and we'd shut up and we'd listen to everybody around us.
2: We're living in a narcissistic world.
1: We are. And it's like, you know what? Everybody's got a viewpoint and they got a right to it. That's great. And you got yours. And for me, I'd rather not bore you with mine, except to talk about Below Deck. Number four, they lack self-awareness. No, that's not a problem here. We don't have a self-awareness problem here at this show. Number five, they're gaslighting you. Yeah, that's bad. That you should not. Yeah. Tuesday is Tuesday, even if they say it isn't. Number six, they have a rigid ego.
2: Oh, yeah.
1: See, I can't. Again, a little close. A little close for me.
2: No, because there are those who have these qualities, and they are and they're extraordinarily. It's like they're almost void of empathy.
1: Oh, well, that's true too.
2: Yeah.
1: Well, and it's their way or the highway, right?
2: Yeah, you're not that person.
1: I'm really not.
2: You get weepy at Disney parades.
1: Stop it! I play that person on the radio. How's that? And finally, number seven, they're narcissistic. We can spell it. We can say it. We can pronounce it. Every disagreement, you know, with them, they can only be the one. So now you know seven not so hidden reasons why some people, well, they just won't admit they're wrong, right? We know them. Uh-huh. We know them all. Anyway, experts say understanding why someone won't admit that they're wrong can really help you decide whether to keep discussing it, set boundaries, or simply. Maybe I don't need to be around this person anymore. Maybe you can decide.
2: That's
1: true. Do the math. I mean, it's like.
2: Because if you don't need to be around the person, don't be around the person.
1: There you go.
2: They take oxygen away from you and brain space and time that you'll never get back.
1: You're correct. And there you go. It's Van Camp and Morgan.
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0: All right, here we go.
1: Don't take my oxygen, man.
0: All right, I won't.
1: Taking my air.
0: I'm sorry. Let me breathe over here.
1: Supermodel Adriana Lima.
0: She was like an angel, right? She was a Victoria's Secret angel.
1: Yeah,
0: she's got to be 40.
1: 45.
0: Okay.
1: Reality star Kendra Wilkinson.
0: Actually, she's kind of like, Kendra was one of the ladies with the Hugh Hefner while he was still alive in that whatever, I forget the name of the reality show. But it was her and another woman.
1: Yeah.
0: Right?
1: Yeah, and
0: Kendra, by the way, has denounced that, like she didn't exist at that time. But I think
1: how old is she?
0: She's 40.
1: 41.
0: Okay.
1: Marv Albert.
0: Marv Albert! Well, this is a good guy because, you know, right now he used to do all the NBA calling. Marv is 85. He's retired. although NBC did, okay. All right, never mind. Move on. Like, well, no, I haven't watched any NBA this year, including the finals. It's bad.
1: Jenna Lee Harrison.
0: Jenna Lee from Three's Company, right?
1: Yes, sir.
0: She was Chrissy's cousin, Cindy, or sister or something.
1: Yeah.
0: Like that. Was she in Dallas, too, the old Dallas? Was she like a
1: I don't
0: Jamie. Think, no, she was Jamie. She was Jamie. She was Jamie Ewing.
1: Jamie
0: Ewing Barnes.
1: Yeah.
0: Jenna Lee,
1: yes.
0: Got to be, she's like 70? I mean, she's
1: she
0: up there.
1: She is 68.
0: Okay, all right.
1: Timothy Busfield.
0: Well, he's coming under fire, but we'll leave him in because nothing's been decided. But I like his characters, really do, especially in the West Wing. Danny, right? Timothy Busfield, also with 30-something, is 69 today, right?
1: He is 69.
0: All right.
1: Rick Hoffman from Suits.
0: Rick Hoffman from Suits is 55.
1: 56. Timothy Simons from Veep.
0: Love him. Timothy is 47.
1: 48.
0: Okay, God, I'm like off to
1: Ben E. Carlos, formerly of Cheap Trick.
0: Ben E. Carlos is, he's in the 75 club, I think, today.
1: You're right? Correct, sir. Mm-hmm. And Kenny Wayne Shepherd. He's a blues guitarist.
0: Kenny Wayne is he 50 already?
1: Kenny Wayne Shepherd is 49 years old.
0: All right.
1: So you're close.
0: Okay.
1: Rapper, Grandmaster D.
0: Grandmaster D.
1: Of Houdini.
0: See, this is the thing. These guys are all like retirement age.
1: Yes.
0: Grandmaster D, I think, is like, is he 65 yet?
1: He's 64.
0: Okay, all right.
1: Rocky Burnett.
0: Rocky Burnett. Ariel, I think, is the song that Rocky sang. So he's got to be 75.
1: 73, Chris Young.
0: I'm losing today.
1: You are.
0: Country singer Chris Young, I don't know, 40?
1: 41.
0: Uh-huh.
1: From the band Perry, Kimberly Perry.
0: Kimberly, I think, is 43 today.
1: Yes. Right? And last is Benali.
0: Yeah.
1: She sang the song, Bitch.
0: Aha. Uh-huh. You can't say that on radio.
1: She
0: can.
1: Okay. That's the name of the song, I'm just saying.
0: That's right.
1: Meredith Brooks.
0: Meredith Brooks is... she's 68 today.
1: Yes.
0: And if today's your birthday,
1: happy birthday.
0: From Van Camp and Morgan.

0: 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A 20-year-old Illinois man, he learned the hard way that not all gold deliveries are created equal.
1: Okay. Gold deliveries.
0: Yeah. Yug B. Chowin is facing two felony charges after allegedly taking part in a scam targeting a 79-year-old woman.
1: Oh, no. A widow. No. Not good. This is not going to be good.
0: No. Investigators say scammers convinced the woman that her Social Security number had somehow been linked to terrorism.
1: What?
0: And that she needed to convert her life savings into gold.
1: What?
0: So law enforcement could track it.
1: Oh, my word. And please don't tell me she fell for it.
0: The woman wired an eye-popping $700,000 to a coin dealer in Michigan.
1: Oh, my.
0: So, fortunately, the owner of Grand Rapids Coins became suspicious.
1: Oh, sure.
0: Because she seemed confused and unusually eager to complete the transaction.
1: I'm pretty sure he doesn't sell 700 grand worth of gold every day. He's like, you get that phone. Yeah, I've got it for you. I'll have it here by Thursday. So I'm sure that doesn't happen.
0: Yeah, but they do wire transfers.
1: Oh, I get it. But you know what I'm saying. I mean, the guy, that right there would have been red flag one, red flag two, 79-year-old woman, red flag three. She's a little freaked out.
0: That is true.
1: All right.
0: True.
1: So what happened? Sorry.
0: The shop guy, the coin guy.
1: Yeah.
0: He contacted authorities before the scam could be completed.
1: Yeah.
0: Good for him.
1: Yes.
0: Thank you, sir.
1: Good job.
0: Detectives then set up a sting operation. So instead of real gold, an undercover officer disguised himself as an elderly woman. Okay. And delivered chocolate gold coins.
1: Gold coins? Uh-huh. Wow. They don't weigh as much as gold.
0: No.
1: But they are delicious. Oh, my. Wow.
0: I wonder who thought of that. That was actually kind of clever.
1: I guess if he falls for it, that's the evidence they need.
0: Yeah.
1: Kind of like asking, Lady of the Night on Hollywood Boulevard if she, by about the time she's asking if, you want to, have some fun, party. They show their badge. But this time, chocolate coins.
0: When Sean showed up to collect the fake treasure, deputies were waiting.
1: Yeah,
0: he was arrested and is being held on a $100,000 bond.
1: $100,000.
0: But while he's waiting, maybe he can have some chocolate coins.
1: I doubt it. I'm pretty sure they took those back. Those aren't free,
0: You can't return them. They're
1: food. That's true. They're food. Oh, by the way, have you ever seen those things made on TV? They do it on that How It's Made. Chocolate coins. I've seen it. Pretty cool.
0: You got to watch that because you have to stamp them. They stamp the cover, the foil over it.
1: Yeah. That's our crazy crime story, but delicious for today.

0: just when I think you couldn't possibly be any dumber, you go and do something like this. And totally redeem yourself!
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1: Time for today's edition of, well, that's not exactly comforting. A new report found that the typical American household only has about $8,000 sitting in the bank.
0: Boy, where?
1: I'd love to have $8,000 sitting in the bank. Younger adults under 35, their median balance is closer to $5,400.
0: Huh?
1: I'd like to have $5,400 in the bank, which these days might cover a month's rent, a few groceries, and half a tank of gas, right?
0: Yeah.
1: Savings generally increase with age, reaching a high of about $13,400 among people ages 65 to 74 before dipping slightly into later retirement years. The report also found that married couples and college graduates tend to have the healthiest bank accounts. Wow. Hold my ATM card. While single adults and those without college degrees often have lower balances. Now, here's the thing. Uh-huh. Median means half. It does not mean average. That means there are exactly half as many people that have more and exactly half as many that have less than that median amount.
0: Okay.
1: Does that make sense? I know. It's a little hard to understand. Anyway, if you're feeling a little uneasy about this, hearing the fact that these numbers are supposed to be bigger and the fact that you don't even have these numbers like me, well, wow. Count yourself. You know.

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1: 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It is time for the Who Cares News headlines. Here's Morgan.
2: Sometimes even Dwayne Johnson gets rocked. He recently revealed he discovered a painful lump while showering.
1: Ew.
2: So doctor initially suspected epididymitis, an inflammation near the testicle.
1: Ooh.
2: But they told Dwayne that the cancer couldn't be ruled out.
1: Oh, wow.
2: Without further testing.
1: Well.
2: That led him spending about 24 hours wondering.
1: Ooh.
2: While attending promotional events for the new Jumanji movie.
1: Oh, yeah, that's right. There's another Jumanji movie.
2: He didn't even tell his wife, Warren Hsieh.
1: Wow.
2: Yeah. He didn't want her to alarm her, but
1: no.
2: He wanted to know for sure before he said anything.
1: Well, yeah, of course.
2: Fortunately, the ultrasound came back clear, and
1: the lump was not cancer. Thank the maker.
2: Yeah.
1: But I bet it was painful.
2: Well, congratulations, it's not a tumor.
1: His rocks are in good shape. The rocks are in good shape.
2: Imagine being told you're not qualified to direct a famous Bond movie.
1: What?
2: When you are Steven Spielberg.
1: No.
2: Yeah, true.
1: They turned him down?
2: Steven recently revealed that Bond producer Albert R. Broccoli turned him down multiple times.
1: Multiple times?
2: Multiple times.
1: Wow.
2: After the success of Jaws, he even volunteered to direct a Bond film and got a firm nope.
1: Nope.
2: Nope, not even.
1: What was Cubby Broccoli thinking? This is Steven Spielberg. I get it. He wasn't really proven after Jaws. But.
2: Well, later, he even offered a trade. So he told Bond producers that they could use music from Close Encounters of the Third Kind
1: and a Bond film
2: in exchange for directing 007.
1: And they still said no.
2: And Cubby still wasn't interested in today. Steven says if Bond producers asked him to direct now, he'd tell them, you can't afford me.
1: No, that's all right. Because about this time, Steven Spielberg was developing a little character named Indiana Jones. So see, if he was busy doing James Bond, Indiana Jones might never have happened.
2: That's true.
1: No, it's true. You know what? That's okay. Cubby Broccoli's in a sarcophagus at Hollywood Hills. I saw it a couple months ago while I was out there looking at graves. True story.
2: Yeah.
1: Steven Spielberg, still working, still making a lot of money. Anyway, he could make his own Bond movies now. He could just go over to Jeff Bezos, knock on his door and say, hey, Jeff, I want to do a Bond movie now. Now they just got to find a Bond. That's the problem. We don't have a Bond yet. Anyway, there you go. More Who Cares on Monday. Have a great weekend, and
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0: Probably not.
1: Not available in international waters, pirate ships, or Nigerian prince-related transactions. It's time to say hello to the squad today. Hello, squad.
0: Silent Diane.
1: Madam President.
0: Deb John.
1: Who writes?
0: Ooh, nice.
1: Just saying hey, and here's hoping you soon get a 3 or at least 4 day work week. Have a good weekend. Love your show, and thanks for reading the basketball poem. Nice read. All right, that's all right. It's okay. I stumbled. I get it. My bad. You have to listen to the whole show. You have to listen all week. Dr. Ian Stanley, I presume.
0: Dr.
1: And?
0: Adam Phoenix.
1: Let's not forget.
0: Tammy Clay and Casey Joe.
1: And David Folds and Bruce
0: Leach.
1: All right, here's what's coming up today on Hour 4. First off, of course, we got our fast facts you can use if you can listen fast enough, like we do every day. There's just some good stuff in there, you know, right?
0: Right.
1: 3 minutes of goodness.
0: You know it.
1: You know, right?
0: You know it.
1: But you gotta listen fast, because you know, you might miss it. Also, top things you didn't know about climate change. Our stupid list of top things you didn't know about climate change. And also our ICME stories, a whole lot more on the way this hour four, because it's the best hour, because you're here, and we're here, and let's do it. Let's get ready. Strap in. It's time for Hour 4 to begin, and it starts
0: right now.

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1: It is time for our Fast Facts you can use if you can listen fast enough every day. You ready? Here we go.
2: Ready.
1: Only 48% of men call their mom on the weekend. Only 48%? Only 10% of people do not have a joke memorized, which means the other 90% do. Okay. Milk is the number one food Americans are allergic to.
2: Really?
1: Allergic? Does that also include lactose intolerant? Because is that really allergic? I don't know. Anyway. 4 in 10 people believe they have control over their dreams. No, you do not have control over your dreams.
2: No, there is no control over your dreams.
1: Okay. According to a recent survey, almost half of women say a beautiful house is the ultimate status symbol. I would say that's a pretty good status symbol, is having a nice house. 40% of Americans have felt out of shape climbing stairs. If you're breathing heavy, yeah, you're out of shape. Even though it's important to our safety, there's still around 40% of us that ignore food recalls. No, this is bad. If the food is recalled, throw it away. That's not really a recall anyway, is it? That's like, they're not going to take it back.
2: No.
1: You have to throw it away. They don't want it.
2: They don't want it. You can't return food.
1: No. It's estimated that 1 in 10 dogs have swallowed a shoelace. Yeah, that was an easy one. When women were asked what food reminds them of their husband in another survey, one of them said, a potato. What kind of potato? A couch potato. No, I'm kidding. People relax all the time on weekends, but rarely on weekdays. Yeah, you got to wait till the weekend. Who has time to relax during the week?
2: There's no time. Yeah. It's just busy.
1: It is. Survey found that 31% of couples have never gone on a romantic trip together. And get this, the average couple only spends 7 minutes a day being romantic. 7 minutes.
2: People.
1: They only spend 7 minutes a day being romantic. That's nothing. When it comes to the holidays, almost half of us say that money is no object when it comes to staying in a hotel rather than with relatives. Money is no object. If you're coming to stay with us, stay in a hotel.
2: Were it me, I would prefer a hotel.
1: Yeah, right. You don't want to stay at somebody's house. Even if it's a relative. I mean, because you feel like you got to help cook, wash dishes, make beds. According to one study, men can reduce their risk of a stroke by shaving every day? ? I never heard that one before. And finally, when it comes to physical activity, more people end up in the emergency room because they were doing yoga.
2: Wow. Oh, really?
1: Wow. Namaste. There you go. And that's our fast facts for today.

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1: Oh, I know the climate change, the big CC, is a very polarizing subject. So
2: it is. I'm not too sure why it is.
1: We'll do
2: is.
1: Our best to help set the record straight with today's stupid list of top things you didn't know about climate change.
2: Oh, are you serious?
1: I'm ready. Here you go. It can all be traced to a single cow outside Dubuque, Iowa that won't stop farting.
2: What are
1: I don't
2: they?
1: Know if it's a single cow, but it's a
2: single cow. What are they feeding you?
1: It makes wet places dry and dry places wet. Wait, that didn't sound right.
2: No.
1: No matter what natural disasters it triggers, the rock will save us.
2: Of course. We have nothing to fear.
1: We have the rock. Everyone's against it. Unless it's nature's way of killing off Kardashians, then everyone's for it.
2: Hey, you gotta do what you gotta do sometimes.
1: You can do your part to combat it by driving dinky cars with less acceleration than a tricycle. That's part of the deal.
2: Yeah.
1: It's also known as global warming by scientists and liberal pansy-ass bullcrap by your uncle who loves shooting stuff.
2: Sometimes, I swear. Yeah.
1: Hey, when we're choking down our last breaths as the sun cooks us alive, at least we'll die knowing we're finally going to a place where no one will bore us to death with facts about climate change. That should have been the last one. There's still more. Wait, there's still more. Climate change will soon cause certain species to become extinct, and with any luck, the smug know-it-all bottlenose dolphin will be one of them. Damn.
2: Oh.
1: Dolphins.
2: No, they do know a lot, though.
1: The flooding it causes will never reach Leonardo DiCaprio top his heap of supermodels.
2: No, not possible.
1: The temperature drops to freezing when Brad Pitt goes to Angelina Jolie's house to pick up the kids for the weekend.
2: Probably
1: and
2: also
1: finally,
2: not possible.
1: Top things you didn't know about climate change: clowns have by far the largest carbon footprints. And there you go.
2: Oh, my gosh.
1: Our stupid list for today.

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1: Every day we scrape the bottom of the internet to bring you these extra stories. Extras. Because we don't want you to miss out, by golly. No. And we got this time slot that we need to fill. So scrape. Here we go. Today's Icy Me stories. Oklahoma joins 16 states in banning child marriage. Oklahoma has become the 17th state to completely ban child marriage, raising the minimum legal age of marrying to 18, with no exceptions for parental or judicial consent. Advocates say the move strengthens protections for minors, while noting that child marriages remain legal in 33 other states. If you can believe that, it's crazy. And we all know somebody who was married off at 14. And that's, can you imagine being married at 14?
2: No.
1: To a man who's probably much older? Oh, man. Disgusting. Texas to test sewage during the 2026 World Cup. What? North Texas health officials plan to monitor wastewater during the 2026 World Cup to detect potential outbreaks of illnesses like flu, measles, and norovirus before they spread widely. The sewage surveillance program will provide early warnings and help local hospitals prepare for any health concerns tied to the influx of international visitors to the United States. And a rare two-toned apple draws crowds in New Zealand. I don't know if you saw the picture of this online, but it was weird. Half of it is red. The other half is yellow. New Zealand police, a produce shop rather, has been home to a rare chamara apple that split almost perfectly between red and yellow coloring. The unusual fruit caused by a genetic mutation that occurs in less than 1 in 1 million apples has become such a local attraction that visitors are stopping by just to take selfies with it. Nothing like taking a selfie with a two-toned apple. And those are our ICME stories for today.

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1: 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Plus a study of smartphones that are linked to declining birth rates. Probably because people are busy looking at their phones and making babies. And the nerd news, things you didn't know you need to know today, the who cares, and a lot more on the next
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1: I can't hear you. 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
3: Currently, it's 92 degrees.
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5: Oh, Jesus Christ. Oh. It burns. Oh. It stings.
6: Poor baby.
5: Oh, no. Jesus.
6: You want me to blow on it?
5: No. I don't need any blowing. I'm good.
6: Jeremy.
5: I'm good. Thank you.
6: I'm not wearing any panties.
5: Oh.
6: That's right.
5: Yeah. Yeah. Okay. That's fine. That's fine. Okay. Yeah. That's fine. Okay. Go ahead. You just stop. That's fine.
7: Don't you worry, little Gloria. Mum's the word.
6: Thank you, Randolph.
7: A little more discreet, though.
8: Okay.
5: Jesus Christ.
6: Don't worry. He won't say anything.
5: I'm a little confused. It's like 8 hours ago you were a shy little virgin and now you're not wearing any panties. I'm just trying to catch up with you here.
6: You do that to me.
5: I do what?
6: Where's my little friend?
5: No. I'm sorry. He's tired.
6: Oh,
5: he's in timeout. He's in timeout. Gloria, please. I'm exhausted. I've had a very long day. I had your sister's boyfriend try and help me up and down the field all afternoon. My leg's cut and bleeding. I'm not really in the mood for this.
7: Jesus Christ!
6: My father warned me about people like you, Jeremy. And there's another notch on your belt.
5: It's not like that. What are you talking? It's not like that.
6: Really? Then what's it like, Jeremy, huh?
5: Ow! Ow! No! Wait! It's just that I'm feeling very strongly that we're only starting to express ourselves in a physical, sexual, specifically way. That's it! Way! And I'd like to play some catch-up on finding out who's inside here. Okay?
6: Jeremy. Jeremy, you're amazing.
5: Oh, God, I think you're amazing.
6: Oh, my God, don't ever leave me.
5: Ever.
6: Good. Because I'd find you.
5: Yeah.
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3: Currently it's 91 degrees. 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
1: Hey, Johnny, how about a beer, huh?
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1: A couple of Brustoyevskis?
2: Maybe a Mike Brugoslowski?
1: Perhaps a Teddy Bruski?
2: That's a good one.
3: You know what? I think I too want a Martina Nevertobruski.
1: Oh, no.
4: That doesn't work.
1: No, don't ruin it. 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
3: That totally works.
1: No.
3: Yeah, it does.
2: Well, it doesn't work. The name has to have a ski at the end of it, and you just put Bruski at the end of Martina Navratilova, so.
3: Well, I just thought we were saying funny names.
1: No, it has to have a ski at the end of it, otherwise where's a challenge? You know, if there's no ski at the end of the root word, then we would just be idiots saying nonsense.
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1: Well, let's say this Twinkie represents the normal amount of psychokinetic energy in the New York area. According to this morning's sample, it would be a Twinkie 35 feet long, weighing approximately 600 pounds.
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1: Last year, I was insane for this crazy little 8th grade.
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3: Insane?
1: Crazy? I was nuts for the woman, man. Now, you gotta believe me. I called every night for like a month. I mean, I'm talking devotion, man.
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1: Every night, Mitch. 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
1: with you.
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1: You hear this?
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1: She's talking to Ted Danson.
3: That was a guy?
1: Yeah.
3: That was a girl?
1: No, they have little chats on the cell phone.
3: No, they don't.
1: They do all day long.
3: Really?
1: Yeah. I'm telling you, it's unbelievable. And when they're together, she goes like this, she gives him a
3: touching
1: slap.
3: Like that?
1: Yeah, yeah. Like a playful
3: oh,
1: slap.
3: Oh, the flirting, flirtatious slap.
1: The flirtatious tap.
3: Really?
1: Yeah. That's like, you know, sex for platonic friends.
3: Yeah.
1: Because they can't touch each other. It's forbidden. So they're allowed to go like that. Are you going to the NRDC opening tomorrow?
3: Yeah, of course.
1: All right, I'll see you tomorrow.
3: All right.
4: Hey. Oh, look at you.
5: No, look at you. You are Miss NRDC.
4: Well, thank you.
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4: So should we go in?
3: Okay, let's go in.
4: See the new wing?
5: Call me, actually. I have something to tell you.
4: I've got something to tell you, too.
1: Oh. Saying hello?
4: Hello.
1: Oh, hi.
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3: Currently, it's 87 degrees.
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10: Ladies and gentlemen, we have a tie.
11: Sick, you smell like aftershave and taco meat.
9: Yes, I do.
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9: How dare you?
12: You are to be stripped of your medals and banned from men's figure skating for the remainder of your lives.
5: Now, two rivals.
9: Michaels. McElroy.
13: I see you got fat.
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18: Do you mind trying to eat here?
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15: Chaz Michaels and Jimmy McElroy are figure skating. Boom!
9: How was this for?
19: You two are the last pieces of the puzzle.
5: Will Ferrell. John Heder.
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4: It's Comic-Con, you idiot. 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
3: Well, you're the idiots because you three guys would never be walking together.
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3: Hey, whoa, come on. No, that's not Star Trek.
5: Yeah, that's two different franchises.
3: Yeah, sorry, guys. She doesn't know.
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said you'd take me away, that we'd work things out, and I didn't want to tell him. But it was then I had

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1: Stevie, your car broke down again.
0: Again? That thing hasn't started since FanFusion was still called Phoenix Comic.
1: Don't say it.
0: Oh, sorry. Since Will Wheaton was on Next Generation.
1: That long? Jeez, just get rid of that thing.
0: Well, it's so old, it's not worth selling. 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
4: You're the guys who've been sending me all those letters and tapes, naked pictures.
5: What? We never sent you any naked pictures?
4: Dude, sorry.
5: Look, Mr. Diamond, you gotta help us save our buddy Darren.
4: He's gonna marry the wrong woman.
5: Look, Sandy and Darren, they broke up.
4: Love on the rocks. Ain't no big surprise.
5: But you gotta help us get them back together.
4: I don't know.
6: Come on, Neil, turn on your heart light.
4: Look, Judith Rainwater.
3: Sandy, for years, Darren was in love with me, but I never knew it.
4: Hold on.
6: And did I mention I was gay?
4: I've spent my whole life writing songs about the healing power of love, but up until right now, they've only been words. This may be my chance to prove that those words really mean something. Now, you say that if Darren marries...
7: Judith,
4: he's going to be miserable.
7: Right.
4: I believe in happy endings, and if Neil Diamond has anything to do with it, this love story is going to have one.
7: Come on!
5: Yeah!
7: We got Neil Diamond on board! All right!
4: Where are we going?
5: The park on American Avenue!
8: Ivo!
5: What?
8: Cop! The priest! 5 cars back! Goddamn heat! 1 little prison break and they're all over you!
9: Whoa, coach, whoa!
8: No matter what happens to me, don't look back. Just get this sweet little gal with the man who loves her, Prado. I'd rather be cut down in a hail of gunfire than to go back to the big house! Nice meeting you, Mr. Diamond.
9: Hey! Oh. Oh. Ah.

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1: Hey, everybody. 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
1: Sit wherever you want. Jeff, I want you there. So listen, I'm so happy to have you all here. I want to do a toast to friendship.
4: Oh, Susie.
1: Cassie,
5: cheers.
1: Harry.
6: Cheers.
1: Larry, you can't look me in the eye and toast?
7: Look you in the eye?
1: Yeah.
7: Towards what end?
1: Because that's what people do.
7: Get
1: they look
7: here.
1: Each other in the eye.
7: What is this, a seance? We're raising people from the dead? Come on, give me a break.
1: No, we're connecting and having some intimacy.
7: I don't need to connect, okay? I'm connected.
1: What are you afraid of?
7: What does it do?
1: You're saying, hello,
4: you're saying,
1: I see you. I acknowledge you. I connect with you. Right?
7: Hello, I see you. I acknowledge you. I connect with you.
1: Okay, very funny. You made your point. I think you're rude.
7: You see how stupid
1: yeah,
7: it is?
1: I think you're rude.
7: It's dumb. Come on.
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1: Drop this off at Mr. Feeling's office on your way out.
2: Hey, let me explain something to you, all right?
3: I have a friend named Bootsy that got killed doing some shit like this not too long ago. I ain't gonna carry this just because y'all made a mistake. I carry from A to B. I have nothing to do with C, okay? I have a wife and two kids, and I'd like to see my twin daughters, Monique and Unique, again.
1: It's just right on your way out. It's no problem if you could just take it off my desk, drop it off at Mr. Feelings. He could call research. They could
2: what about my daughters, Monique and Unique? What about them? What's in it for me? What's in it for my family?
1: What do you want?
2: What's in it for me? I'm risking my life. What's in it for me? What's in it for me? I have beautiful daughters. You asking me to risk my life? What am I going to get out of this?
1: I'm sorry, that's it.
2: Where's his office?
1: It's just along the corridor down the steps. It's just right near your way out.
4: I'm just doing this for my kids. This is the same way Bootsy got killed. All they found was $20 and a pair of Adidas. Down the hallway, right?
1: Along the corridor. Down the steps.
2: Whoa, we almost fucked up. Shoe money for my daughters.
1: Thank you.
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1: Currently, it's 85 degrees.
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1: Do you believe in UFOs, astral projections, mental telepathy, ESP, clairvoyance, spirit photography, telekinetic movement, full trance mediums, the Loch Ness Monster, and the theory of Atlantis?
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3: Come on, all the long distance lines are down. 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
1: Wow, I didn't expect that.
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1: Currently, it's 85 degrees.
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3: You're wearing a MAGA hat at a sushi restaurant? Is it true?
5: Well, I did have the hat on, yeah. Look, I got this idea to wear that hat so I wouldn't have to have lunch with Phil Rosenthal. And it worked like a charm. He saw me in the hat and he left the restaurant. It was amazing. And
3: I'm not surprised.
5: You know what? It's really coming in handy.
3: Yeah, because no one's going to want to be anywhere near you.
5: Exactly. It's a great people repellent. You know, look, when you're a celebrity, you can do anything you want.
6: What did you say?
5: What?
6: Why are you wearing a bathrobe? And that hat!
5: Oh, no, no, no,
6: I'm getting a lawyer!
5: No, what? Hey, what? No, no, I'm in the bathrobe!
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0: where it's all about the music.
1: I have a lot of powers all over my body.
2: I'm gonna ask you some questions. You know, nothing cray. Just real simple stuff. Okay, how long have you guys been together?
3: 2 years.
4: Yes.
2: Okay, Malcolm, are you happy?
4: Yes.
2: Do you like living with her?
4: Yes.
2: Have you been with a man?
4: No.
2: Did you have a good Halloween?
4: Yes.
2: Did you have a good Christmas?
4: Yes.
2: Do you like movies?
4: Yeah.
2: Have you been with a man?
4: Yeah. No, what? No!
2: Do you have a good Easter?
4: Yes.
2: Do you like booze?
4: Yes.
2: Do you eat food every day?
4: Yes.
2: Have you been with a man?
4: Yes. No, no! I've never been with a man.
2: Okay, I'm just asking.
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1: Okay, come on. All right? You're Larry David. Who are you?
2: I'm Larry David.
1: And what do you happen to enjoy?
2: I happen to enjoy wearing women's panties.
1: Perfect, that's it.
2: I'm very comfortable with that.
1: Very comfortable.
2: You have to replace my pants? I'm not going to pay for these pants.
3: No, because you're going to walk around with a security tag on that and someone's going to arrest you or something. Sir, you cannot leave with those pants.
2: Really?
3: It's going to follow you around, that sound.
4: Yes, ma'am, I'm looking for Larry David.
5: Oh, come right in.
4: Hello?
2: Oh, hey, Officer Krupke.
4: Yeah.
2: Look, hey, Jeff, it's Officer Krupke.
1: Oh, yeah, like from West Side Story.
2: From West Side Story.
4: Yeah, we received a call about you using obscenities against a woman and her children.
2: What? That's ridiculous. I sang the song that I sang to you, Officer Krupke, Krup you.
4: It's not the way they heard it.
2: I was singing the song, Krup you.
4: Where'd you get those pants?
2: Banana Republic.
4: There's a security tag on those pants.
2: Well, I traded them because they took my pants, so I took these.
4: Give me the pants.
2: What are you talking about? These are my pants.
4: Now.
2: Okay, fine.
4: You don't have to do this here.
2: I don't care. Okay, here.
5: Oh my God, who are you?
2: I'm Larry David. I happen to enjoy wearing women's panties.
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1: Currently, it's 91 degrees.
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1: Currently, it's 94 degrees.
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1: McLovin? McLovin? What kind of a stupid name is that, Fogle? 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
3: And you landed on McLovin?
2: Yeah, I was between that and Muhammad.
3: Why don't you pick a common name like a normal person? Doesn't even have a first name, it just says McLovin!
1: What? What name? What name? Who are you, Seal?
3: Fogle? This ID says you're 25 years old. Why wouldn't you just put 21, man?
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1: Currently, it's 97 degrees.
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About an hour full of music for you. Shout out to everybody that's just been letting me know what they want to hear, and I appreciate that. I really do, because I want to play what you guys want to hear. Also, hope to see you guys over at the Crescent Ballroom on June 27th. It's going to be Chris Bowen, The Conveyors, Sancho's Love You Bye. You got discounted tickets. Anybody in the bands can get them to you. Put you on will call, get you physical tickets. But save your money. Get to the show. We are getting closer and closer, and this is one you absolutely do not want to miss. But right now, let's give a big shout out to Clyde with a brand new track recorded at Camp Studios, just released. This is Long Shot.

debut over at Last Exit Live, Danny T. Make sure you get info on that. Now, Sublime's got a new album out. This one's from that. It's called Wizard. Check it out.

Wizard right here on the Vibes Alive radio show Saturday sesh. I like the new album. Sounds pretty damn good. Now I've got some Wax and Hoppa for you. This one right here is called Saturday.

0: Saturday night, you know what I'm saying? Probably don't have to work tomorrow unless you're...
1: So that was actually Wax and DJ Hoppe. I just said Hoppe before. My bad. Here's some brand new elevators for you guys. This is Leave the Light On.

Leave the light on the elevators right here on the Vibes Alive radio show Saturday sesh. Now we got some Mike Pinto for you guys. This one's called Mischief Night.

Mike Pinto right here on the Vibes Alive radio show, Saturday Sesh, Mischief Night. Now we got some Slum Beach Posse with Sun Come right here on the Vibes Alive radio show.

Slum Beach Posse right here. Sun Come. Big weekend out there in San Diego for Slightly Stupid. Playing at Petco Park. Big weekend for Sublime with their album dropping. Here's Stick Figure, Stupid.

A safe alert has been issued for Sierra Vista Police Department. This is the Arizona Department of Public Safety. 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

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Storm on the Vibes Live radio show Saturday sesh. And remember, get your tickets for Chris Bowen June 27th at the Crescent Ballroom. And now we've got some Soja

Soja, Kabaka Pyramid, world we're living in, right here on the Vibes Alive Radio Show Saturday Sesh. Oh yeah, thanks for being here, y'all. If you have something you want to hear, you want to get on the air, hit me up. Be happy to see what I can do for you. This right here is The Movement with Stick Figure. It's Visions. Enjoy it.

The Movement, Stick Figure, Visions, right here on the Vibes Alive radio show. June 27th, Crescent Ballroom. It's Chris Bowen, Sancho's, The Conveyors, Love You, Bye. It's going to be a great show. Get your tickets from anybody in the band. Get your own will call. Get your physical tickets. It's going to be a good time. Like I said, this is Chris Bowen with Colton Avery. The track's called Float. Check it out.

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1: Chris Bo and Colton Avery float right here on the Vibes Live Radio Show Saturday Sesh. Now we got some mouse pow for you. It's called Botox.

Botox, Mouse Pal, right here on the Vibes Live Radio Show Saturday Sesh. That was Anora. This is Anora. Muffin But Good Vibes Acoustic Sessions. Track is called Lovely.

0: lovely Anora Muffin But Good Vibes Acoustic Sessions.
1: Thank you.
0: Great artist. You guys make sure to check her out. Now we got some Fayuca for you with 77 Jefferson, Just for One Night.

In a Vision and Gonzo right there. Never Give It Up. That's what it was. Hope you guys enjoyed that. Now, we got some more music for you.

Chris Bowen, Crescent Ballroom, June 27th. Valley Realtor Ryan Jones, Jeffrey Ohm, both sponsoring the show as well. So make sure to get on out there. It's going to be a great time, y'all. This is Roots of Creation. Track's called Move Along.

Move along, Roots of Creation, right here on the Vibes Alive radio show. Now we got Catastro with Jared Watson. Tell me I'm okay.

0: right, y'all. Thank you so much for being here. It's another week. The Vibes Alive Radio Show Saturday Sesh. We'll be back next week. Shout out to the Valley Realtor, Jeffrey Ohm, and all of you. You want to hear something? Let me know. Thank you to Catastro, Jared Watson. Tell me I'm okay. Great new album by Dirty Heads. Check it out. And we'll do it again soon. Peace.
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2: Currently, it's 102 degrees.
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1: Well, let's say this Twinkie represents the normal amount of psychokinetic energy in the New York area. 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
2: Currently it's 105 degrees.
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2: Currently, it's 106 degrees.
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0: 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That thing hasn't started since Fan Fusion was still called Phoenix Comic.
1: Don't say it.
0: Oh, sorry. Since Will Wheaton was on Next Generation.
1: That long? 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
4: Currently, it's 107 degrees.
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1: Hey, Johnny, how about a beer, huh?
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1: A couple of Brustoyevskis.
2: Maybe a Mike Brugaslowski.
1: Perhaps a Teddy Bruski.
2: That's a good one.
3: You know what? I think I, too, want a Martina Navratilovski.
1: No, that doesn't work. Don't ruin it. 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
3: That totally works.
1: No.
3: Yeah, it does.
2: Well, it doesn't work. The name has to have a ski at the end of it, and you just put Bruski at the end of Martina Navratilova, so.
3: Well, I just thought we were saying funny names.
1: No, it has to have a ski at the end of it, otherwise where's the challenge? You know, if there's no ski at the end of the root word, then we would just be idiots saying nonsense.
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2: Currently it's 107 degrees.
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